0: Floritama FM na madrugada.
1: As life goes on, I'm starting to learn more and more about responsibility. And I realize that everything I do is affecting the people around me. So I want to take this time out to apologize for things that I've done and things that haven't occurred yet. And things that they don't want to take responsibility for.

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2: 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Like every prayer is falling to the ground. But even here, in the silence.

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3: I'd like to introduce to you Miss Romany Gilmore. Who's going to sing and play the harp with us as well?